like columns of smoke. Your love is as strong as death. But we don't work for this. We don't grow round here. Our minds are dead. They have passed their time.

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Christmas, wearing some old dirty overalls, and the woman's gone. Hey, but I ain't no worry about it.

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So I'm coming down into this world, daddy. Are we gonna sow love and hate? We're gonna sit up in your bed, mama, and just a grim right in your face. Well, then I'm gonna eat up all your chocolates.

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Well, right now, we got somebody to join us on stage. Angie Angel, sweet as an angel. Come in with your...

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Can you know so this got to be a better way? Huge God bless no man curse. You understand? Come down, Mystic Revealers, cause we not joke.

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0: 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Swine, aren't you coming from FM in the mix? 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
1: Yeah, boy!
0: And tonight, heute Abend von 19 bis 20 Uhr, 7 to 8 p.m., is non-stop new music. R&B, hip-hop, world, house. A little bit of this and a little bit of that. Yeah! Big shout out to all my friends and fans in Facebook and in Instagram. A big shout out to DJ Flavorite and DJ, well, he is kind of DJ, but Tof aus Hamburg, and DJ Flavorite is come aus Stuttgart. A big shout out to The Nick Project and RadioMindsChart.com, the home of upcoming rising independent artists from around the world. A big shout out to the Hurricane Joanne and my wife listening in tonight. And an Überraschung's guest, Tarek aus Riva. Oh my God, listening in tonight. Oh my goodness. A big shout out to all my friends and fans in Jamaica, Nigeria, Frankreich, Italian, Spanien, Viva la España, in the USA. So kick back and check out the City Mix, baby. Down.

Yeah, Monday Night Live with the legend. Johnny Dom Ting. Das war Trisha and Call Me. And now from Mac Miller. 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

one of my favorite tracks, einem von meinen Lieblingslieder, Ray Khalil, Carpenteria, featuring Freddie Gibbs. 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
0: 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I love you, but you need a little extra. 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

0: like every time I get ahead, I end up going two steps back. 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

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The Boom Hour. Turn up. Dance and urban sounds. All in one show. All in one hour. Every Monday.

0: Ladies and gentlemen, we are experiencing technical difficulties. Please stand by. 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Please stay tuned. 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We are experiencing technical difficulties. Please stand by.
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0: 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Where is the money?
1: Everybody.
0: Where is the money?
1: Everybody.
0: Where is the money?

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0: 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If you're gonna try to make it right, you're surely gonna end up wrong.
1: Wrong, wrong, wrong, wrong.
0: Oh, well, shut the door.
2: Ah!
0: It's only 8:45. I know where the mirror's edge is inside of your heart. But she didn't pay $1 tonight. I know where the razor's edge is inside of your heart.
1: Motown.
0: It's not even 5 feet. Well, if you're gonna make it right, you're surely gonna end up wrong.
1: You don't look like Martha and the Vandellas.
0: Oh, she's gonna start it all over again. Somebody get her out of here. Electricity comes from other planets.
1: It's not that bad a solo. Four times.
0: Oh!
1: It's pretty together.
0: You can't say it. Just say
1: yes, I can. I can talk to myself this way.
0: Lock the door this time.

0: it right, you're surely gonna end up wrong. All the whole mess start again. Well, New York buildings are very high. And not at all offensive. Lock the door. So I carry on at infinite length, my dear. The Pope in the Silver Castle.
1: Is that awful?
2: Hey,
1: that's fine. That's
2: it.